girl, she worked the bowl. She break it down, she take it low. She's fine as hell, she's about the dough. Doing a thing right on the floor. And money, money she making. Look at the way she's shaking. Make you wanna touch her, wanna taste her. Have you lusting for her? Going crazy, face it.

Österreich und die Hitnacht auf der Antenne. Österreichs beste Musik. I know you moved on to someone new. Hope life is beautiful. You were the light for me to find my truth. I just wanna say thank